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0: 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Mm.
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0: 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Goodbye.
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night, I feel a romance in the air, and also the humidity. This one's called Smooth, and it's dedicated to the orchid. Just remember, even the smooth, as Indonesian guys say, Balikananga.

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the hour. I forgot the shower. 세수와 시간도 아까워. You don't have to pay. 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

Assalamu alaikum everyone, this is Harris J. Thank you very much for watching my video. 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